That dog told me things are looking up, or so he hears. He hears things you never will.

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Told me this. He says, when you want to balance, fix your eyes somewhere in the distance.

of self-love or sadness. The options are up to you. It's all about what you choose. So snap your fingers.

cooking for the first time. You've got to be brave and bold with your dish. Make sure you put joy, peace, love, all the good things in. Don't forget nothing.